0: waiter's bar. And Rachel, she's the waitress who wants to be a star.
1: 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News. Die Stimme der Mehrheit.

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And ain't a masterpiece. Oh my, my, oh my, my love. I take one look at you, you're taking me out.

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2: 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Lord have mercy, everybody's here. Hey, what's going on, man? Yeah. She's at home. Yeah, she's